0: called the idea deplorable. The UK has temporarily withdrawn its remaining diplomatic staff from Iran as the conflict with the US continues to escalate. The Foreign Office says the embassy will continue to operate remotely while advising against all travel to Iran because of the security situation. The US and Saudi Arabia have signed a landmark agreement on peaceful nuclear cooperation. It paves the way for a long-term partnership on civilian nuclear energy. Anne Widdicombe's family say a public memorial will be held later this year following a private funeral for family and close friends in the coming weeks. The former Conservative minister was found dead at her Devon home earlier this month. A 28-year-old man's been charged with her murder. More than three quarters of UK airports raised or introduced drop-off fees for drivers in the past year. The RAC found the average cost has increased by a third. It discovered Gatwick and Stansted charged the most. Rod Dennis from the motoring organisation says it's disappointing.
1: We do understand airports need to bring in revenue to keep flight costs low and to manage the limited space they've got. But if free, convenient drop-off zones can be found in airports right across the world, why not here in the UK?
0: And Arsenal will be without William Saliba for an extended period after the France defender returned from the World Cup with a back injury. The Premier League champions say he won't need surgery. From Sky News, I'm Daisy Steele.
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1: The top stories this hour. The Conservatives say the clock is ticking for Andy Burnham to reverse the early prisoner release scheme. It comes after it emerged two men who killed a police officer could be freed early. PC Andrew Harper suffered fatal injuries when he responded to a break-in in Berkshire in 2019. His widows criticised the idea as deplorable. Mark Furhurst is National Chair of the Prison Officers Association.
2: I'm with the victims on this. There has to be exemptions to early release schemes so justice is served or seen to be served, and victims are confident that they're going to be subject to further intimidation and threats from their offenders.
1: Andy Burnham has unveiled dozens of new ministerial appointments, and among them is Scottish Labour leader Anna Sawa. He'll take up his new position in the House of Lords and as the UK Minister of State for Trade, a move that's been criticised by Scotland's First Minister. The Prime Minister will meet with John Swinney and the First Minister of Wales in Glasgow later. The UK has temporarily withdrawn its remaining diplomatic staff from Iran as the conflict with the US continues to escalate. The Foreign Office says the embassy will continue to operate remotely. Beatles fans on a sightseeing tour of Liverpool have had the surprise of a lifetime. The magical mystery tour bus pulled up alongside a car carrying Sir Paul McCartney, who waved to passengers as they recognised him. Tour guide Tony Curley says it was a moment no one will ever forget.
3: We stopped at the lights and the driver Neil said, "It's Paul McCartney." So I was talking on the microphone and I went, "Paul McCartney." So everyone behind was saying, "Oh, he's only joking." And I said, "No, it really is Paul McCartney." And not only that, he's on a Zoom to Ringo Starr. So it was one of them real magical moments.
1: In sport, Arsenal will be without William Saliba for an extended period after the France defender returned from the World Cup with a back injury. The Premier League champions say he won't need surgery. From Sky News, I'm Daisy Steele.
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1: The top stories this hour. A rape survivor is welcoming the decision to review plans to ease prison overcrowding, but says concrete action must be taken.
2: To some extent, as horrible as it is, our lives were ruined and we will never be that person. We will never be the person we were before and we will never get that back. But what we can and did get was justice, and taking this away from us it's disgusting.
1: Jade Belgrove has been campaigning against a scheme that'll see inmates eligible for early release. The Prime Minister says he'll look at the proposal again after it emerged two men who killed a police officer could be freed early. PC Andrew Harper's widows called the idea deplorable. Gary Lineker is among 120 UK-based millionaires urging Andy Burnham to impose higher taxes on extreme wealth. The group says a 2% tax on fortunes above £10 million could raise £24 billion a year for public services and reducing inequality. The UK has temporarily withdrawn its remaining diplomatic staff from Iran as the conflict with the US continues to escalate. The Foreign Office says the embassy will continue to operate remotely while advising against all travel to Iran because of the security situation. The US and Saudi Arabia have signed a landmark agreement on peaceful nuclear cooperation. It paves the way for a long-term partnership on civilian nuclear energy. Rangers manager Derek McInnes doesn't feel like the punishment fitted the crime after getting a four-match touchline ban. He's been penalised after being accused of criticising match officials last season while in charge of Hearts. It's after he called a penalty awarded to eventual champions Celtic disgusting. Rangers are appealing the decision and McInnes is thankful for their backing.
3: I'm pleased with what I said today. I was pleased with the support I've got from the club and I feel really strongly about it. But like I say, I don't really want to get into the nuts and bolts of it because when an appeal process, we've got to respect that.
1: And Arsenal have confirmed defender William Saliba's return from the World Cup with a back injury. From Sky News, I'm Daisy Steele.
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1: The top stories this hour. The Conservatives say the clock is ticking for Andy Burnham to reverse the early prisoner release scheme. It comes after it emerged two men who killed a police officer could be freed early. PC Andrew Harper suffered fatal injuries when he responded to a break-in in Berkshire in 2019. His widows criticised the idea as deplorable. Mark Fairhurst is National Chair of the Prison Officers Association.
2: I'm with the victims on this. There has to be exemptions to early release schemes so justice is served or seen to be served, and victims are confident that they're going to be subject to further intimidation and threats from their offenders.
1: Gary Lineker is among 120 UK-based millionaires urging Andy Burnham to impose higher taxes on extreme wealth. The group says a 2% tax on fortunes above £10 million could raise £24 billion a year for public services and reducing inequality. The UK has temporarily withdrawn its remaining diplomatic staff from Iran as the conflict with the US continues to escalate. It comes as America carried out a 12th consecutive night of airstrikes. The US and Saudi Arabia have signed a landmark agreement on peaceful nuclear cooperation. It paves the way for a long-term partnership on civilian nuclear energy. More than three quarters of UK airports raised or introduced drop-off fees for drivers in the past year. The RAC found the average cost has increased by a third. It discovered Gatwick and Stansted charged the most at £10 for 10 and 15 minutes respectively. Rod Dennis from the motoring organisation says it's disappointing.
3: We do understand airports need to bring in revenue to keep flight costs low and to manage the limited space they've got. But if free, convenient drop-off zones can be found in airports right across the world, why not here in the UK?
1: Weight loss and diabetes drugs may be linked to a higher risk of hair loss. Researchers analysed data from around 50,000 people and found rates of alopecia were higher among those taking medicines such as Mounjaro and Wegovy. From Sky News, I'm Daisy Steele.
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1: The top stories this hour. A group of prominent UK millionaires is calling on Andy Burnham's new cabinet to tax them more. Football pundit Gary Lineker is among the group behind a letter to the new Prime Minister, which claims a 2% levy on wealth over £10 million would raise about £24 billion in a year. Former Labour leader Lord Kinnock has previously said such a move would help address inequality.
2: This is a country which is very substantially fed up with the fact that whatever happens in the world, the same interests come out on top, unscathed all the time, while everybody else is paying more for gutted services.
1: The widow of PC Andrew Harper, who was killed in the line of duty, has described plans for the early release of prisoners as deplorable after it emerged two of her husband's killers could be freed. Andy Burnham has ordered a review of the plans. The UK government has temporarily withdrawn its embassy staff from Iran over what they say is new information on regional tensions. The decision follows 11 consecutive nights of US strikes against the country. Thousands of MS patients are going to be eligible for what's being described as a life-changing drug. Famprodine is now being rolled out across the NHS in England. Kerry Smith is from the MS Society.
3: This is incredible news for the 120,000 people living with MS in England. Famprodine has been available in other parts of the UK for several years, and we're really, really delighted that this life-changing medication is going to be available to people in England as well.
1: Rangers manager Derek McInnes has complained that the punishment doesn't fit the crime after he was handed a four-match touchline ban. It's after being accused of criticising match officials last season while in charge of Hearts. Weight loss and diabetes drugs may be linked to a higher risk of hair loss. An analysis found rates of alopecia were higher among those taking the medicines. Researchers looked at data from around 50,000 people. They say it could be linked to rapid weight loss and reduced calorie intake. From Sky News, I'm Faye Rowlands.
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5: Good morning. In London town, temperatures are increasing to around 26 degrees Celsius. Sunny intervals throughout the day with some light wind taking over. In the Midlands, where I'm actually going today, temperatures are also reaching 26 degrees Celsius. So wherever you are, stay hydrated.
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5: 3 minutes past six is the time. Wakey, wakey, rise and shine. A very good morning. It's Thursday, 23rd of July, 2026. I don't know why I thought it was Friday, but we're almost there. 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

0: Quarter past six is the time. Wakey, wakey, rise and shine. A very good morning. So, can't live with you till 10. On The Breakfast Show, London's number one Asian retro music station, Leica Gold, Leica Radio Midlands. 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I walked in and I was like, oh, no aircon on. Coffee ready, cappuccino. Oh, I love it. I just love this kind of morning. So just walk in like, okay, everything is ready for you. Just sit back, relax. We'll put the headphones on, put the mic off, and that's it. Let's start the show. The Leica Golden Leica Radio Midlands Way with Gajal. With you till 10 o'clock. Starting off the hour with two beautiful title tracks. Mera Pati Sirf Mera Hi Hai. Of course. Mera Pati Sirf Mera Hai. Kisi aur ka nahi hoga na? That's the name of the film. And then Pata Berfisa Aple Suna Chumma Chumma. And well, that was a classic one as well. You heard it on The Breakfast Show. I've got more of that coming up very shortly. I've got a lovely 70s track coming up. But before any of that, let's do this.
1: Ye Hai. Leica Gold. Leica Gold.
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2: Good morning, Upney Lane. There's an accident closure from Albury Court to Meadow Road through Barking in London, but there is a diversion for Bus Route 62 traffic light. Circle Line through London, cancellations, severe delays clockwise between Hammersmith and Aldgate. And fire alert at Upminster Bridge means minor delays westbound between Upminster and Barking. Engineering works, so trains not stopping, District Line and Piccadilly, westbound at Barons Court. And cancellations on Piccadilly Line, minor delays eastbound between Acton Town and Rainers Lane, though the rest of the line seems to be okay at the moment. And that's the latest traffic and travel.
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0: What a classic you heard here on The Breakfast Show. I do love this song. And that is, of course, from the film Meri Hazoor, Mohammad Rafi in the vocals.
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0: Starting off with the Times this morning, it leads on the prison chaos it says has been prompted by Andy Burnham's decision to order a review of the early release scheme on The Sun. It has an interview with Top Gear star known as The Stig, who reveals he broke his back in the 2022 crash that left presenter Andrew Wintloff seriously injured and is suing the BBC for damages. On the Daily Mail, the backlash over the potential early prison release of two of the three men convicted over PC Andrew Harper's killing has left the scheme itself in doubt. On the Daily Telegraph, it leads on Lizzie Harper, the widow of PC Andrew Harper, who says it's deplorable that two of the three men convicted over the officer's killing could be eligible for early release from prison. On the iPaper, criminal conspiracy charges for water industry executives is the lead on the paper. And on the Daily Express, it devotes its front page to comments by PC Andrew Harper's widow Lizzie after it emerged two of those convicted over the officer's killing could be eligible for early release from prison. On the Daily Star, Gary Lineker and other wealthy Britons would be proud to pay more tax, as paying a fair share is a basic British value. That's led on the Daily Star this morning. On the Metro, the top story is Prime Minister Andy Burnham's vow to make the £2 maximum bus fare policy he introduced in Manchester a nationwide scheme. And finally on The Guardian this morning, it reports on the Prime Minister's promised review of the early release of prisons policy following criticism of the potential release of two of the killers of PC Andrew Harper. That's latest on the tabloids. Let's get back to the music.
3: Yeah, like a gold.
4: Like a gold.
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0: And let's now play you another 90s track from the hit film First Love Letter. Picturized on Manisha Koirala and Vivek Mushran. Lataji on the vocals. It's 6:35. Wakey, wakey, rise and shine. Good morning.

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0: What a classic, and the title track, Jalbin Machli, you heard on The Breakfast Show. And before that, from the film Rocky Geet Sunangi, Hazoor. Good morning to so many of you. Thank you for your messages coming through. We've had Vajahat who's listening in. Thank you for the picture as well. We've had a number ending in. Oh, Jinx, good morning to you. And Niranjan, good morning to you. Arun, Dil, and number ending in 205. Good morning.
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1: Top stories this hour. Business rates for pubs, clubs and live music venues in England are to be cut by 20% from April next year. It's the latest policy announcement from Andy Burnham's new government. We're told it'll apply to more than 30,000 businesses and is expected to save the typical pub more than £1,000 in tax. Meanwhile, a group of high-profile millionaires is urging the government to bring in a wealth tax. Football pundit Gary Lineker is among those who've signed a letter to Andy Burnham calling for a 2% levy on fortunes above £10 million, which they say could raise £24 billion a year. Our political correspondent Lucy McDade says the new Prime Minister will be looking at ways of generating revenue.
2: Andy Burnham has made a number of promises. He's talked about the cost of living, making it his number one priority. There is no doubt that he needs to bring in more money to be able to give people that need it more wiggle room.
1: The UK has temporarily withdrawn its remaining diplomatic staff from Iran as the conflict with the US continues to escalate. It comes as the US carried out a 12th consecutive night of airstrikes. Online bullying over social media could be linked to declining school attendance rates. A study found pupils, parents and schools feel well-being is a major factor behind rising absence rates since the pandemic. Ministers are being urged to rethink issuing fines for non-attendance. Dr Emma Moore is from the National Foundation for Educational Research.
3: They do need more funding, but also investment in kind of wider school infrastructure and resources going forward, particularly as it's likely they'll be catering to a much more diverse range of pupils with differing needs going forwards.
1: Britain's June heatwave is estimated to have cost the economy more than £1 billion. A new survey also suggests the extreme temperatures led to 24 million lost working hours. And more than 3,000 athletes arrive in Glasgow for the start of the 2026 Commonwealth Games today. 74 nations and territories will compete for over 200 gold medals across 10 sports. From Sky News, I'm Faye Rowlands.
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5: Good morning in London Town and in the Midlands. Temperatures are increasing to 26 degrees Celsius. A nice hot day. Sunny spells throughout the day. Let's enjoy.
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0: अरे बाबा तुम भी तो कुछ
1: She's getting married and I've known her since she was a little kid and it's just so weird like it's exciting as well at the same time to see her dressing up as a bride you know I mean first preparing for her mehndi and then of course her mandu and then her dressing up as a bride and enjoying herself as a new wife and daughter-in-law I can't wait for all of that I'm just so so excited and that's happening this weekend so it's going to be a very long one but a very good one very exciting one And it's weddings galore, as you know. It's summer holidays, and of course, so many weddings are booked, and excitement there. Love the food, love the color, love the music, love everything, and love getting together with the family. So can't wait for all of that. Anyway, starting off this hour, and two back-to-back tracks: Sajan Ka Ghar, and then Zamane Ko Dikhana Hai. So you heard two back-to-back lovely, lovely songs this morning. We've got loads of that coming up. We've got a Bollywood flashback coming up as well. But just remind you, listener of the week, we have our very own Sejal. And she has really, really, really sent in some beautiful music for her playlist. Listener of the week is where you get a chance to get your voice heard on radio every day. It's a recorded voice note you send through. And you basically tell us why you love Laika Radio Network. And then you send me five songs from 60s to 90s for me to play every day for 1 week and that'd be your playlist so that'd be something which you can take part in anytime throughout this show and all you need to do is WhatsApp me and say hey Kaj I want to take part in listener of the week if you haven't already
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1: I thought I had my computer set to clearly I haven't so let's quickly do this first because I've just realized I haven't got the actual computer set for this so let's try again shall we it should work now oh it's not working why is it not working let me just try again I do apologize normally it does work and it is now okay perfect so what we're gonna do is gonna play you a dialogue which goes something like this And it's not working. Oh no. Let's try again. Give me 1 second. I thought it was working. It should do. Now it should.
4: So?
5: Ye lijiye. Happy birthday.
4: Ab ye kahan se churaya?
5: 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Ye to main gulab ki shaakh se pooch kar laya hoon.
4: Lekin agar ye ek phool denge to baaki ke phool maaf karenge aapko.
5: Na kare. 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
1: And the classic up from the film Bera coming very, very shortly, but in a couple of seconds. And don't forget, in the next hour, we also have not just listener of the week, but also morning mantra. And in the final hour, artist of the week. And we, of course, have Hema Malini. In the meantime, let's enjoy the music. We've got Asha Bhosle and Mohammed Rafi up next. It's 7:20. Good morning. 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
0: Leica Gold, traffic and travel.
3: Up New Lane, that ongoing accident through Barking continues from the hospital to Meadow Road with a closure both directions. A13, we've got a 20-minute queue west from Raynham to Barking and the Lodge Avenue flyover, and the M11, usual delays of 15 minutes before North Circular Road. A12 west before Redbridge roundabout, 10-minute queues. A1 south at Stirling Corner, queuing for 10 minutes, and the M4 onto the elevated section now, 20 minutes east, Hayes to Brentford. Now the A3 West Hill, usual slow traffic between Tibbetts Corner and Upper Richmond Road, and two public transport, District Line and Piccadilly Line, are affected by engineering works. Trains not stopping westbound at Barons Court and cancellations. Minor delays east between Acton Town and Rayners Lane. And that's the latest traffic and travel.
4: Like our goal.
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18: 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Kalyan Jewelers, also at Belgrave Road, Leicester.
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0: From the film Rajkumar, you heard here on The Breakfast Show, Tumne Kisi Ki Jaan Ko, a lovely track. 7:35 is the time. Good morning. Kajal with you till 10 o'clock here on The Breakfast Show, London's number one Asian retro music station, Laika Gold, and of course, Laika Radio Midlands. Thank you for your lovely messages coming through this morning. A lot of you asking for hints for today's Bollywood flashback. I don't know. Should I? I mean, am I feeling generous this morning? Oh, I don't know. Could do with another cappuccino, I suppose, and maybe I could think about that. In the middle. Oh, God. Did you say that? Did you just hear that? Can I just quickly cough? 1 second. Wow, that was really horrible. That just like took over my vocal cords. I'm so sorry. A quick update this morning. Just want to quickly update you with something. The bus fare cap. Have you all heard about this? The bus fare cap in England will revert to £2 from January. And that's been confirmed by the new Prime Minister, Andy Burnham. He says the policy, which is expected to cost more than £500 million, will help the cost of living and give people the breathing space they need. So at the start of last year, the England-wide bus fare cap rose to £3 under Sir Keir Starmer's Labour government. Although in Liverpool and Manchester, fares were held at £2. This is quite interesting because I'm wondering, is he going to bring any other cheaper things for us here? Like, you know, in Manchester, it's a lot cheaper there, isn't it? So is he going to cut costs on anything else here in London? I'd like to know what else it would be. But quite interesting. Probably travelling costs as well. That would be something really, really, really beneficial. Anyways, a Bollywood flashback. Let's try it. Like a gold. Another one for you. Here we go.
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0: Okay, so well,
3: like a gold.
0: Well done, Dindaji Taku. You've got the right answer. Manoj Patel said, Julie, nope. In the shower is struggling still. Nalini, good morning to you. Narendra Panjal, good morning. It's like a gold, by the way, not Dilse. Kapil, it's not Hum Hai Rahi Pyar Ke. Good morning to Shanta and Mokshi, and morning to Prakash. And Narendra Patak, Pami, Divya, and of course, number ending in 722, Adil as well. Good morning. Lovely classic up next from the hit film Sirsila. Lataji, Kishore Kumar, take it away. Mm-hmm.

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0: What a classic. Absolutely love this one. I'm getting my words muddled up. I'm getting my voice cracked while I'm speaking. From the film Kushbu, you heard it on The Breakfast Show. A beautiful, beautiful classic. Asha Bhosle on the vocals.
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0: So I've got to admit, today's was a bit hard, right? Our Bollywood flashback. So when your engine's got it right, we've got number ending in 248. Kashif, you got it right, and Giddish. And good morning to Rosie. Thank you for your lovely message. She's on holidays in Portsmouth. She's enjoying herself. Naila, you got the answer right as well. It is, of course, Kareeb. Bobby Deol and Neha. What a lovely, lovely

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2: Hello London, the wait is over. Kalyan Jewelers invites you to the grand opening of our spectacular new showroom. 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
1: Top stories this hour. Business rates for pubs, clubs and live music venues in England are being cut by 20% from next April. Cafes and restaurants aren't included. Number 10 says it'll be funded through reviewing reliefs provided to what it describes as antisocial businesses such as vape shops. It'll also crack down on online marketplaces that aren't paying their taxes. Emma Reynolds is Chief Secretary to the Treasury.
2: We will set out in further detail in the budget how it will be fully funded. It's there to help these pubs and other community assets to thrive, to give them additional breathing space.
1: Gary Lineker is among 120 UK-based millionaires calling on Andy Burnham to impose higher taxes on them. The so-called Proud to Pay letter to the PM claims the money could be used to reduce inequality. The Conservatives say the clock is ticking for Andy Burnham to reverse the early prisoner relief scheme. It comes after it emerged two men who killed a police officer could be freed early. PC Andrew Harper suffered fatal injuries when he responded to a break-in in Berkshire in 2019. Mark Fairhurst is National Chair of the Prison Officers Association.
3: And with the victims on this, there has to be exemptions to early release schemes so justice is served or seen to be served and victims are confident that they're going to be subject to further intimidation and threats from their offenders.
1: A twice-daily pill, which helps people with multiple sclerosis to walk easier, is being rolled out to patients on the NHS. Famperidine's been described as a life-changing for people who have the condition, which affects the brain and spinal cord. A new study has found bullying over social media could be linked to rising school absences. The National Foundation for Educational Research says the government should reconsider fines for non-attendance, saying they're unhelpful. And more than three quarters of UK airports raised or introduced drop-off fees for drivers in the past year. The RAC found Gatwick and Stansted charged the most. From Sky News, I'm Faye Rowlands.
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4: 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Where grown-ups see a snail, we see a slippery-shelled beast from the undergrowth. 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The good news is, if these are found early, they can be managed or corrected.
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6: Good morning in London town and in the Midlands, where I'm heading over today, by the way. Temperatures are reaching 26 degrees Celsius. Sunny spells throughout the day. A nice hot day. And make sure you stay hydrated wherever you are.
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1: Quarter past eight is the time. Hello, hello, hello. Kajal with you till 10 o'clock on The Breakfast Show, Like a Gold, Like a Radio Midlands. And hope you're doing well. Starting off the third hour with two beautiful back-to-back tracks. Through the Gazone Kia Shushat. Like, what's wrong with my words this morning? Gazone Kia Hey Shada. And then from the film, Aapki Kasam, Chori Chori Chupke Chupke. I really am actually muffling with my words today. I don't know what it is. I think I'm a bit hyper today because I'm going to Leicester. I've got my cousin's getting married, and we've got her mendi, we've got Mandwa tomorrow, we've got the wedding on Saturday with the reception, and we're just so excited. And it's so much to think about, like, you know, like in terms of getting ready, what are you going to wear, and then of course meeting everybody, the food, of course, the music, but the best part of all, seeing the bride and groom. And I'm really, really excited for them, really am. So I'm looking forward to going to Leicester today. But we'll be here tomorrow morning as well, don't worry. I know, I don't know how I'm going to do this. I'll be back late tonight, early morning, back here in the studio. But of course, it's got to be done for you, right? Apparently, there's been a bit of a queue forming at Madame Tussauds because they've decided this summer isn't busy enough already. So they've added even more sporting legends for people to take selfies with. After the World Cup, the cricket, the Grand Prix and even the darts, they're leaning right into the idea that many of us are glued to the telly. They've unveiled new figures of Harry Kane and Lando Norris, both of whom said that it felt strange seeing themselves recreated down to the tiniest detail. And the museum says it's all part of giving fans a way to celebrate the summer of sport together. I've always been thinking about, what about radio presenters? Can you imagine if they were in Madame Tussauds? I'd love to see that. Glasgow is getting ready for the Commonwealth Games, and it's great how much they've squeezed into this thing. Last time Usain Bolt was flying around Hampden with more than 50,000 people losing their minds, and now the athletes trying to follow him, including mile world record holder Josh Kerr. They'll be running at Scotstoun with about 11,000 in the stands. That's big. That's really, really big. Other trending news this morning. Apparently, there's been a study on kindness. And it turns out many of us still think the ultimate good deed is making someone a cup of tea. Interesting, because I was just thinking of having another cappuccino. More than half said it's the top thing to do, the top gesture, followed closely by helping an elderly neighbour. We've done that. Carrying heavy bags, always, and fixing things. Yeah, okay. Younger people are doing it differently. They're more likely to leave a nice comment online, send a quick voice note, or let someone go first on the gym equipment. Older generations still swear, you know, by giving up your seat. They swear by that. Holding doors and helping mates move house. Younger generation, yeah, I'll give up my seat. I'll give up my seat as long as I find another one. I'm just joking. Just joking. Go on then. Tell me your act of kindness you do every day. Not every day. Your act of kindness you do. What is the act of kindness you do for just random people? Let me know now.
0: WhatsApp message Like a Gold now on 0744 23 23 23.
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0: 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Leica Gold, traffic and travel.
2: Good morning, Northway through the Hampstead Garden suburb. We've got a closure ongoing for emergency repairs between Bigwood Road and Central Square. Now, the A1 into town queuing traffic through the works. It's four-way temporary traffic lights at the Woodman traffic lights here, so very busy. A1 queuing south at Stirling Corner, just in usual delays. But good news for Upney Lane, that accident reopened. All the road has been cleared there from Barking Hospital to Meadow Road. M11, 15 minutes before North Circular Road. M4 onto the elevated section, 20 minutes east, Hayes to Brentford. And District and Piccadilly Line engineering works means the trains are not stopping west at Barons Court. And that's the latest traffic and travel.
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0: What a classic from the hit film Duplicate, you heard here on The Breakfast Show. I love this one. Absolute favourite. Don't forget, we've got Listener of the Week coming up. We've got our Listener of the Week with her playlist. Her name is Sejal, and we're going to play that in a few moments. Good morning to Aruna, and she's loving, she said, liked Morning Mantra. Morning Mantra, tabhi tak kiya nahi maine. Bharat, good morning to you as well. And Deepika, good morning to you. She says, can I please request my granddaughter's first birthday today? Her name is Avni, from Dada, Dadi, Nana, Nani, and Masi's, Masa, uncles and auntie, brothers and aunties, sisters. She said, please let me know when you can play. I like to record. What is it you want me to play, though? You didn't say what song you want, so let me know what song you'd like to play, and I'll definitely try my best and play for you. Himanshu, good morning to you as well. And Zarina, lovely name, Zarina. You're absolutely loving the show. Thank you for that. And number ending in 265, thank you for your message as well. Right, this morning I'm asking, what is a good act of kindness you do? Like, what is it you do to go out of your way to help people? What is it you do? And one good act of kindness. Is it act of kindness? Yeah, we do. Even if it's a weekly thing or a daily thing, what is it that you do to go out your way to help people? Or one nice, kind thing you do. What is it? Do let me know on this number.
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0: 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I've seen this episode. I'm absolutely in love with it. It's a Leica presenter takeover. And we have this epic conversation with Donnie Brasco, Bali Brumbert, Annika, Ruby Raza, Radio Bali, and Anissa Nasser. 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

sometimes in life, it's okay to break your routine and step away from the everyday. Take that spontaneous drive. Plan that weekend away. Switch off your phone for a while. And simply spend quality time with the person you love. You know, there was a time when many of us grew up in joint families, especially in the Asian households, right? And routines were deeply rooted. Family responsibilities came first, and then breaking away from the daily pattern wasn't always easy because we just had to do everything for everyone. Either we're cooking dinner, or we're looking after the other children of the other part of the joint family, or looking after the elders, or we're just literally following everybody else's routine. But can I just say something to you? I think time together as a couple often had to wait as well. I do believe that was the case in joint families, but even spending with your loved ones was a bit difficult because everybody was always around. You couldn't be so independent. But it got easier. Times have changed. Whilst our traditions and family values remain important, so does making memories with the people closest to us. Life isn't just about following the same schedule every day. It's about creating moments you'll look back on with a smile. So don't feel guilty for pressing pause once in a while. I mean, the household chores will always be there. The routine can always resume. But the memories you create with your loved ones, they're priceless. Sometimes the best thing you can do is leave the familiar behind, even if it's only for a day. That's okay. And just remind yourself why you choose each other in the first place. 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But there's a reason why you two are still together. And by the way, I'm not just talking husband wife, yeah? I'm talking about even siblings, friends, flatmates, jo bhi hai. Lekin har cheez ke liye ek wajah hota hai. 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
3: Starting with Northway, we have Hampstead Garden Suburb and ongoing emergency repair closure. Both approaches you'll find between Bigwood Road and Central Square, so bus routes H2 have been diverted. A1 into town, southbound at the Woodman traffic lights, queuing traffic through the works. We've got the M11 15-minute queues before North Circular Road and the A1 at Stirling Corner South 10-minute queues. M4 onto the elevated section, East Hayes to Brentford 15-minute delays, and the M4 Heathrow Spur Road south before the tunnels into the terminals, delays of 10 minutes. Now, District and Piccadilly Line both have trains not stopping westbound at Barons Court due to engineering works. This has been ongoing. Do plan ahead. And that's the latest traffic and travel.
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1: Top stories this hour. The Nighttime Industries Association has welcomed a cut to business rates for pubs, clubs and live music venues in England from next year. The 20% discount will apply to more than 30,000 hospitality businesses from April, but won't include cafes, restaurants or other high street firms. It's expected to cost the Exchequer around £100 million a year. Ian Hoskins runs several hospitality businesses in Liverpool.
2: I'd like to see full business rates reform, but as a stopgap, I think this is good. And I think it will encourage people that may either be considering closing a venue or deciding whether to open a new one. This goes a long way to kind of help confidence.
1: Meanwhile, an influential group of millionaires is calling on Andy Burnham to tax them more. The group say the Treasury could generate about £24 billion by asking more from the richest in society. Plans to release thousands of prisoners early in September have been put on hold following a political backlash. The Prime Minister has ordered a review following concerns some violent offenders could benefit from the scheme. Weight loss jabs could be linked to an increased risk of hair loss. Researchers have found higher rates of alopecia among people taking medicines like Mounjaro and Wegovy. A hosepipe ban by Thames Water has come into force for millions of people. It's expected to affect more than 10 million customers across London, Thames Valley and the Home Counties, and comes as parts of the UK move closer to drought. Paul Tompkins is a dairy farmer and deputy president of the National Farmers Union.
3: Our plants and crops just don't really like to respond well to no rainfall. So here on my farm, the cows, their breakfast this morning, which isn't coming from the field, instead it's coming from our conserved stocks for the winter.
1: And Britain's June heatwave cost the economy more than £1 billion and led to 24 million lost working hours. A new survey found some workers took time off or cut their hours because of the extreme temperatures. From Sky News, I'm Faye Rowlands.
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6: Good morning in London town. Temperatures and in the Midlands, sorry, temperatures are increasing to 26 degrees Celsius. A nice drive up to Leicester today, that's for me, in this lovely heat and enjoying the same weather in a different city. Wherever you are, make sure you enjoy the 26 degrees Celsius, the sunny spells and stay hydrated.
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6: 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Leica Gold, Leica Radio Midlands. And bringing you the best of music in the last and final hour with our artist of the week, Hema Malini. Come on, get those songs coming in. 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
1: Quarter past nine is the time. Hello, hello, hello. Kajal with you till 10 o'clock here on The Breakfast Show. Like a Go, Like a Radio Midland. Starting off with two beautiful back-to-back tracks from the film Aatish. But I really like another song from this film, right? But this one's nice as well. Dil dil mein tere pyar mein khoya. Main saari raat na soya, main kya karu? I would say have an afternoon nap then. Kya kare abhi? And then there's this beautiful one from the film Alag Alag Dil Mein Aag Lagaye. So paani dal do na. Kya kare? Anyways, this morning after 8 o'clock, I asked you what's one act of kindness that you've done or you do on a daily basis. There's some really nice messages that have come through this morning, and I want to say thank you, thank you, thank you, thank you. So I've got here Sanjana. I think you're a first-time listener, if I'm not mistaken, or first-time maybe messenger. But thank you for messaging in here to into Radio Network. And you said, there are times when I'm out on the street, and where I live is a very old residential place. And she said, I always see people holding shopping bags which are too heavy to carry. I always go out of my way to make sure that they are carried for them and I take them home. She said, I've been doing this for a long time only because my parents live on the same road and I see them go through struggle and I see other people help them. I feel I should give back. That's such a nice thing to say. That's really, really nice. Who else have we got this morning? Let me just open up the WhatsApp. We've got Hansa. Good morning to you as well. We've got Milal Trivedi. You've asked me to play Koi Haseena Kabaroot Jabaroot Jata. I think someone's already played that. I'd love to, but someone has already played that. Reena, good morning to you as well. Prakash, thank you for your message this morning. And Makbul as well. Ek, do, teen. Kya baat hai? You're counting. Ek, do, teen. Aur batao hame. Jasmine, good morning to you as well. Hansa, good morning to you. Thank you for your lovely message. And all of you actually sending some lovely messages. Anita, Mumtaz as well said hello to my plants. Oh, Mumtaz Nurani's plants. Let's all say hello. Good morning. Hello. Salma, good morning to you as well, my beautiful. And you, Suniti and Naresh as well. Good morning to you. And Preeti from Belgium. Right. So we have here Deepa. Deepa says, hi, Kajal. Hope you're having a great morning so far. Are you? She says, one act of kindness I do every day is I always say good morning to my neighbors. Ah, she says that I normally see them out before I do. She said, when I'm out, I see them and I say hello. If I see them on the street, I just wave them and say, hi, how are you doing? She said, we live on a small street. Everybody knows each other and we like to say hello to each other. That's so nice. I like that. And I love those kind of residential streets where you know each other so well. It's a small one. Everybody knows each other. And just say, hi. Do you remember neighbors? Yeah, it's a bit like that. Meenakshi, good morning to you as well. And Usha, let's get back to the music in a couple of moments.
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2: Starting with Kilburn High Road, we have an accident. It's partially blocked, queuing between Dyne Road and Buckley Road in Kilburn itself, but adding some congestion. Now, Northway, the ongoing closure for emergency repairs through Hampstead Garden suburb continues between Bigwood Road and Central Square. And then the A1 into town, we've got queuing traffic through the four-way temporary traffic lights south at Woodman traffic lights. A1 queues at Stirling Corner remain, also delays through the M4 Heathrow Spur Road. This is before the tunnels into the terminals, and the M4 onto the elevator section east Hayes to Brentford. Ongoing issues with engineering works, District and Piccadilly line, westbound trains not stopping at Barron's Court. And that's the latest traffic and travel.
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0: Oh, such a beautiful song from the film Dolly. I love this. Aisha Bhosle and Mohammed Rafi in the vocals, and you heard it here on The Breakfast Show. Very good morning to you. Did you know many, or I would say millions of us, are replacing postcards with boast cards? Mm-hmm. You know when you boast about something? 79% of us say we now don't send traditional postcards home and we prefer to share pictures online instead. 90% of us say that the only reason we post on social media is to boast to family and friends. A third of us tried to post glorious holiday snaps online at 9 a.m. on a Monday morning in a deliberate attempt to make work colleagues jealous. That's cruel. I mean, I bet I would do that, to be fair. An extra scoop of ice cream or slice of cake, a last-minute takeaway, and throwing in a sickie have been named among our guilty pleasures this summer. Researchers found almost 9 in 10 of us treat ourselves to a guilty pleasure, with the average adult indulging in a little bit of what they fancy up to 4 times a week, drinking juice straight from the garden, snooping through people's pictures on Facebook, and watching daytime TV shows like Bargain Hunt. And also made the list. And finally, half of us think that the choice of our career was a mistake, and 70% would consider working for ourselves by becoming self-employed. 49% of us are seriously thinking about changing jobs, and 47% believe that they've hit their career ceiling, and 3 in 10 are keen to do something completely different. 2 in 10 describe their jobs as meaningless and too stressful, with another 15 saying their hours are too long. You know, the legal profession is apparently the unhappiest, with 4 in 10 not enjoying their jobs. Can I tell you what the most happiest job is? Honestly, can I tell you? It's, of course, working on radio.
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0: It sure is. 9:37 is the time. Good morning. Like a
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0: And I feel that about you as well. From the film Mahasangram, you heard on The Breakfast Show. What a beautiful track. Oh, picture eyes on Madhuri Dixit. Doesn't she look hot there? Anyway, it's time for me to love you and leave you very soon. But before that... Like a
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0: See you tomorrow to celebrate the start of the weekend. So have a great one and take care. Goodbye.
1: Leica Gold, traffic and travel.
2: Kilburn High Road, we've got traffic at the accident closure between Dyne Road and Buckley Road, which is now Northway. Emergency repairs have been ongoing this morning. It's been a busy spot at Hampstead Garden Suburb, just between Bigwood Road and Central Square. And the A1 into town, those four-way temporary traffic lights remain slow south at the Woodman traffic lights. M4, still delays of 10 minutes before the tunnels into the terminals. And also at the elevated section, Hayes to Brentford, it's a 10-minute queue time. Bakerloo Line, minor delays between Queen's Park and Harrow and Wildstone due to problems with the signal at Harlesden. And also we've got issues with public transport with engineering works, trains not stopping on both District and Piccadilly westbound at Barons Court. And that's the latest traffic and travel.
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1: Top stories this hour. Business rates for pubs, clubs and some live music venues in England are being cut by 20% from next April. Cafes and restaurants aren't included. Number 10 says it'll be funded through reviewing reliefs provided to what it describes as antisocial businesses such as vape shops. It'll also crack down on online marketplaces not paying their taxes. Emma Reynolds is Chief Secretary to the Treasury.
2: We will set out in further detail in the budget how it will be fully funded. It's there to help these pubs and other community assets to thrive, to give them additional breathing space.
1: The Conservatives say it's wanting on detail. Gary Lineker is among 120 UK-based millionaires calling for the introduction of a wealth tax. Similar policies have been suggested and abandoned in the past. A teenage girl and a woman in her 40s have died following reports of several people getting into difficulty in the water in Essex. Emergency services were called to the scene yesterday afternoon in West Mersey. The US ambassador to the UK says that strikes on Iran will most likely continue.
3: They're attacking shipping in the Straits of Hormuz. Those attacks most likely will continue. And I really give President Trump a great deal of credit for calling for a ceasefire and trying to find a diplomatic solution for as long as he had.
1: Warren Stevens' comments come as American forces conducted their 12th consecutive night of airstrikes. President Donald Trump's warned one bridge or power plant would be destroyed for each vessel targeted in the Strait of Hormuz by Tehran. A new poll has found only 6% of people in the UK would volunteer to fight for the country in the face of an imminent invasion. The YouGov survey was conducted in June following the publication of a new defence investment plan. And weight loss and diabetes drugs may be linked to a higher risk of hair loss. Researchers say it could be linked with rapid weight loss and reduced calorie intake. They looked at data of over 50,000 people. From Sky News, I'm Faye Rowlands.
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6: Very good morning. आज के मौसम की चर्चा करें तो भाई मौसम जो है वो कई दिनों से जिस रंग में चल रहा है ढल रहा है. Today is set to begin mostly sunny through areas of cloud look to then push in late morning, bringing a chance of a few isolated showers. छुटपुट रूप में बूंदाबांदी आ सकती है लेकिन ज़्यादातर समय भाई सूरज की किरणें प्रकाश में घेरेंगी. और आपको बता दें कि आज मैक्सिमम टेम्परेचर जो है वो 26 डिग्री तक जा सकता है.
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2: Top stories this hour. The Conservatives claim after 3 days of the new government, Andy Burnham isn't able to credibly explain how he'll fund any of his new policies. This morning's announcement was a 20% cut to business rates for pubs, clubs and live music venues from next April. Meanwhile, more than 100 UK-based millionaires, including former England striker Gary Lineker, have signed a letter calling on the Prime Minister to tax their wealth. The group, Patriotic Millionaires, claims the money raised could be used to reduce inequality. Similar policies have been suggested previously but abandoned over fears wealthier people could leave the country. Member of the group and music producer Brian Eno doesn't think that'll be the case.
3: 80% of millionaires think that tax on over £10 million would be justified if they knew that that money was going to go towards helping young people find better jobs and so on and so on.
2: Two people have died and a third is critically ill after getting into difficulty in the water off the Essex coast. A teenage girl and a woman in her 40s died following the incident near West Mersey. US forces have carried out a 12th consecutive night of strikes against Iran, with missile and drone storage facilities targeted. The Iranians struck back by targeting American bases in Kuwait. Google's parent company has reported stronger than expected results. Alphabet says it was helped by standout performances in advertising and artificial intelligence. Athletes from across the world will be going for gold as the Commonwealth Games gets underway in Glasgow.
4: You don't get it often, so I'm looking forward to it. It should be good.
5: There's a few people that have kind of brought it up in conversation, but I wouldn't say it's overly discussed.
6: I mean, it's great publicity for Glasgow, puts Glasgow on the map. So, I mean, it's really exciting times.
2: More than 3,000 sports stars are taking part in 10 disciplines over the next 10 days. Bowls begins the action before an opening ceremony later featuring the likes of Katie Tunstall and Callum Beattie. From Sky News, I'm Faye Rowlands.
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2: Top stories this hour. A man who planned a terror attack along with his friend who went on to commit the Manchester synagogue attacks been jailed for 16 years. 31-year-old Mohammed Bashir carried out a reconnaissance mission with Jihad al-Shami at the UK's Defence Academy near Swindon last year. Weeks later, al-Shami was shot dead by police after the Heaton Park synagogue attack where two men were killed. Mrs Justice Chima Grubb sentenced Bashir in court.
3: Your example must stand as a warning to men who are attracted by this form of militant, violent and destructive Islam for religious or political reasons. Character is contagious.
2: Andy Burnham's promised to support cherished local spaces as he announces a 20% business rate cut for pubs, clubs and live music venues in England from April next year. The Prime Minister's plan is expected to save a typical pub around £1,100 annually and cost the Exchequer £100 million a year. Some owners say while it's welcome, it's only a drop in the ocean. Conservative leader Kemi Badenoch says it's not good enough.
4: Our new Prime Minister only wants to cut business rates by 20% and only for clubs, pubs and music venues. And he hasn't even found the money to pay for it. Look, I like to have a good time as much as the next person, but surely he can do better than that.
2: A teenage girl and a woman in her 40s have died after a group got into difficulty in the water in Essex. A third person is in hospital in a serious condition following the incident in West Mersey yesterday. The UK media regulator says it's seeking views on Sky's proposed takeover of ITV's media and entertainment arm. The Competition and Markets Authority say a formal investigation into the transaction has not yet begun. Hampshire's Utilita Bowl will host a men's Ashes test for the first time next summer. It's been chosen alongside Trent Bridge, Lords, Edgbaston and the Oval. The one-off Women's Ashes test, part of their multi-format series, starts at Headingley. From Sky News, I'm Faye Rowlands.
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1: The top stories this hour. A man who plotted a terror attack with his friend has been jailed for at least 16 years. Mohamed Bashir was arrested in November for assisting a plot to target the UK Defence Academy near Swindon. Weeks later, his accomplice, Jihad al-Shami, committed a fatal knife rampage at a Manchester synagogue. Rob Potts is Assistant Chief Constable for Counter-Terrorism Policing Northwest.
2: Ultimately, we believe the reason that they focused on the UK Defence Academy in Shrivenham was because they perceived that that academy had links to the Israeli military.
1: Police say they're deeply sorry over missed opportunities to uncover the Manchester plot. The Nighttime Industries Association has welcomed a cut to business rates for pubs, clubs and live music venues in England from next year. The 20% discount will apply to more than 30,000 hospitality businesses from April, but won't include cafes, restaurants or other high street firms. Ian Hoskins runs several hospitality businesses in Liverpool.
3: I'd like to see full business rates reform, but as a stopgap, I think this is good. And I think it will encourage people that may either be considering closing a venue or deciding whether to open a new one. This goes a long way to kind of help confidence.
1: A teenage girl and a woman in her 40s have been killed after getting into difficulty at an Essex beach. A third person's in hospital in a serious condition following the incident in West Mersey yesterday. The number of homicides involving a knife or sharp instrument recorded in England and Wales has fallen to its lowest level for 35 years. 176 were logged by forces in the year to 2026. Weight loss and diabetes drugs may be linked to a higher risk of hair loss. Researchers found rates of alopecia were higher among those taking the medicines. And Jurgen Klopp's expected to be announced as Germany's manager tomorrow. The former Liverpool boss is understood to have agreed a deal to replace Julian Nagelsmann. From Sky News, I'm Faye Rowlands.
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5: And a cold afternoon to you all. All I can tell you is another beautiful day, but there is a slight problem earlier on, and then it'll get clearer towards the end. 26 Celsius maximum temperatures in London, 25 Celsius maximum temperatures in the Midlands, and this afternoon we start mostly cloudy with a chance of some spots of drizzle. It should then become dry later on with more in the way of sunshine developing. Warm or very warm.
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0: Leica. The sun is out. And so are the summer hits on Leica Gold.

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1: 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Same thing with Mahmood ji. He passed away in the United States of America. We shall start off with some chatpate gaane of Mahmood saab. And then we'll also go into some of those lovely melodious songs of Mahmood ji. And unke baare mein baat karenge. And he is one person I was so close to. And whenever he used to come to London, hum saath mein ghoomte the, ghar bhi aate the. And he used to love my wife's cooking. And then ek bar unhone Mukri ji ko keh diya ke bahut acha khana pakta hai wahan pe, to wo bhi aa gaye unke sath ghar aur fir humne kafi photos bhi khichi. 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Are kyun nahi, main aage badhunga, aage tumko sununga main. And he came and he sat down. It was in Kilburn, in a hall there, and it was a beautiful show. And we all have photographs in that particular show as well. So good memories with him. And Mumbai jata tha tab bhi main milta tha unko. And then jab movers and shakers, Shekhar Suman ki ek program aata tha TV pe, movers and shakers, usme unhone kaha ke Bali ko bulana as the second guest with me. And I made the entry in that particular show, and afterwards he came in and there were two episodes with him. And he said so many wonderful things about, he was very blunt about his career and all that. Move hard bol dete the jo bhi aaya man mein. So his sense of humor and everything. So he had a lot to say. So there were two episodes and I came in the first episode. And I was so proud of the fact ke unhone mujhe bulaya tha. And Shekhar Suman was a good buddy anyway. So ek acha program bana. Aap YouTube mein dekhoge Movers and Shakers with the Mahmood episodes, तो उसमें मैं भी हूँ. शायद मुझे ना पहचाने आप, तब मैं जवान था. Anyway, let's carry on. Otherwise, Mukesh ji का अभी एक message आ जाएगा, बोलेगा you're blowing your own trumpet. Okay, trumpet is out.
3: वेडिंग सेलिब्रेशंस, कॉर्पोरेट इवेंट्स, रागसन सब कुछ एफिशिएंटली हैंडल करते हैं। परफेक्ट लोकेशन ढूंढने से लेकर इनक्रेडिबल थीम्स डिजाइन करने तक, वर्ल्ड क्लास कुजीन से हर छोटी बड़ी रिक्वायरमेंट तक मैनेज करते हैं। 30 साल से ज्यादा का एक्सपीरियंस हर इवेंट को खास बनाए। फौरन का फोन मिलाएं 02088390880 और विजिट ragasan.com। लोकेशन, डिजाइन, मैनेजमेंट या केटरिंग, रागासन।
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1: Dear Bali, thank you so much. I can well imagine how beautiful and emotional this program would have been. And it's so gracious of you to say that you got hundreds of messages. It is your warmth towards the Mukesh family. Of course, Papa was so well loved by everybody around the world. It's a very humbling emotion. Thank you very much once again, and we'll talk soon. We will talk soon. Yeah.
0: And that was so wonderful of him. And I carried on with the chat with him. लेकिन वो बात अलग है, वरना लोग बोलेंगे I'm blowing my own trumpet. But I thought I should let all the listeners know that he appreciated the fact that we did a 3 hour tribute to Mukesh ji, and he's planning of coming for a show here, so we shall let you know very soon. Of course, Laika will be doing it.
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2: The top stories this hour. A Jewish leader says missed opportunities to uncover the Manchester synagogue attack are disappointing. Mohammed Bashir has been jailed for at least 17 years over a plot targeting a defence base in Oxfordshire last year. Weeks after his arrest, his friend Jihad al-Shami carried out a fatal knife attack at the synagogue. Greater Manchester Police have apologised. Mark Levy heads the Jewish Representative Council.
3: It's not down to me to accept an apology on behalf of other people. What we need to speak about is the length and depth of the relationship that we have with the police force, and it is important that our community know that they've gone to extreme lengths to reassuring us so we can continue our lives as proud British Jews on a day-to-day basis.
2: Andy Burnham's announced a 20% cut in business rates for pubs. He says the move's a first step to help businesses. Gambling arcades and vape shops will see their business rate relief slashed to fund it. The Prime Minister says pubs are important and he wants them to know the cavalry is coming.
4: I will be a defender for them. I will speak up for them and act. It's all about doing, isn't it? You know, I'm doing something today. It may not be everything that they're looking for, but sometimes the small things matter as well.
2: A teenage girl and a woman in her 40s have died at a beach in Essex. A witness say they were cut off by the tide while on a sandbank at West Mersey yesterday. Former River City actor Ian Robertson's been jailed for 9 years for raping one woman and assaulting others. He was convicted last month of five offences between 2004 and 2019. The media regulator says it's seeking views on Sky's proposed takeover of ITV. It's not yet decided whether to launch a formal investigation into the £1.6 billion deal. And nine members of England's athletic squad have pulled out of the Commonwealth Games ahead of tonight's opening ceremony. Katarina Johnson-Thompson, Dina Asher-Smith and Daryl Neeta are among those who won't compete in Glasgow. From Sky News, I'm Faye De Silva.
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0: 26 Celsius is the maximum temperatures in London and 25 Celsius maximum temperatures in the Midlands. And this afternoon will start mostly cloudy with a chance of some spots of drizzle. It will then become dry later on with more in the way of sunshine developing, warm or very warm.
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0: One down, two to go. Actor, singer, producer, director, second of eight children, Mahmood Ali. दो गाने सुनते हैं, उसके बाद बात करेंगे.
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7: अरे मजा पड़ी गई, लो गांठिया खाओ, तुम्हारी खुली जैसे आवाज।
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that's the little touch, that's the little touch, that's the little touch, that's the little touch, that's the little touch, that's the little touch, that's the little touch, that's the little touch, that's the little touch, that's the little touch, that's the little touch, that's the little touch, that's the little touch, that's the little touch, that's the little touch, that's the little touch, that's the little touch, that's the little touch, that's the little touch, that's the little touch, that's the little touch, that's the little touch, that's the little touch, that's the little touch, that's the little touch, that's the little touch, that's the little touch, that's the little touch, that's the little touch, that's the little touch, that's the little touch, that's the little touch, that's the little touch, that's the little touch, that's the little touch, that's the little touch, that's the little touch, that's the little touch, that's the little touch, that's the little touch, that's the little touch, that's the little touch, that's the little touch, that's the little touch, that's the little touch, that's the little touch, that's the little touch, that's the little touch, that's the little touch, that's the little touch, that's the little touch, that's the little touch, that's the little touch

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0: Mahmood Sahab, there was not any other entertainer better than Mahmood Sahab. And when he passed away, you know, the number of people that actually went to pay respect at his funeral were so many. And it was a mixture of producers, directors, music directors, singers, musicians, comedians, actors, actresses. Everybody turned up. And he was loved by the whole industry. And what a career. He had ups and downs, but then we remember the ups and the way he handled himself and the way he actually made other people's lives as well by helping them. And then jab ek insaan bahut popular hota hai to usme log negativity bhi nikalte rehte hain, khojte rehte hain kaise inki buraiyan nikale aur usko magnify kar de. Lekin he was great. You know, when you say great, people say things like that to God, but then some people were sent by God, like Mahmood Sahab, and he was great. अभी मैं आपको बोलूँ कहाँ जन्मे थे, कब जन्मे थे और कौन सी 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temperature of 103 degrees and they lay him on a slab of ice kyunki temperature bahut tha and they couldn't understand what complications were going on with him. Then eventually doctors said he had polio. Mahmood sahab ko to pata bhi nahi tha. He said, I didn't even know what polio meant. I knew there was some disease called polio, but how people contract it and what happens, wo janne lage jab unke bete ko ye hua. And as the disease regressed from one stage to another, develop hone laga on Mackie, Mahmood Sahab decided to make a film, Kunwara Baap, of a father and son. The idea was to spread awareness of polio. इसकी कहानी मैं बोलने लगूंगा तो दो गाने कम हो जाएंगे, इसलिए मैं इसमें नहीं जाऊंगा. 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And Mackie, that is his son, in that particular film made his debut as an actor, 15-year-old. Unke bhai Anwar Khan bhi the, jo Bombay to Goa mein bhi the na. Of course, everybody knows the name, and they know his brother. And his father was also seen in that particular scene. Abhi shooting ke dauran, he insisted a propeller fan in the shoot in Bangalore. Lekin there were no propeller fans in Bangalore, so he went to Ramgarh, where Ramesh Sippy ji was filming Sholay. Or Ramesh ji was kind enough to lend a propeller fan from one of his lot. Rafi saab ne jo gana gaya itni khoobsurat ada se Kumara Baap mein, Saj Rahi Gali Teri Maa. You know, Rafi saab sang 85 songs in all for Mahmood saab. 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
14: UK singers, this is your moment. For the first time, ZTV's iconic singing reality show Sare Gamapa is holding auditions in London. 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

0: Rafi Saab, yes, 85 songs. And the writer of this song is Usha Khanna, jinhone hi compose kiya tha, music director of this particular song. Unke pitaji used to go by the name of Javed Anwar. Unhone ye gana likha tha. Mehmood Saab was the hero of the film Shabnam.
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0: ट्रिब्यूट ऑफ महमूद भैया. I could have gone on for 2 hours, really.
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2: Top stories this hour. A man who planned a terror attack along with his friend who went on to commit the Manchester synagogue attack has been jailed for at least 17 years. 31-year-old Mohamed Bashir carried out a reconnaissance mission with Jihad al-Shami at the UK's Defence Academy near Swindon last year. Weeks later, al-Shami was shot dead by police after the Heaton Park attack where two men were killed. Mrs Justice Chima Grubb sentenced Bashir in court.
3: Your example must stand as a warning to men who are attracted by this form of militant, violent and destructive Islam for religious or political reasons. Character is contagious.
2: Andy Burnham says he wants pubs to know the cavalry is coming after he announced a 20% cut in their business rates. Clubs and live music venues across England will get one too, with higher bills for vape shops instead. Michael Kill from the Nighttime Industries Association says it's a drop in the ocean compared to what's needed, but is still pleased.
4: The difference is the rhetoric from this current regime, the way that the Chancellor is talking about the cost of doing business, the way that the Cabinet meeting suggested he was going to look at the cost of daily living. It definitely feels like there is an encouraging direction where there is more to come.
2: A teenage girl and woman have died after getting into difficulty in the sea at an Essex beach. There's a third person in hospital following the incident in West Mersey. Weight loss and diabetes drugs may be linked to a higher risk of hair loss. Researchers say it could be linked with rapid weight loss and reduced calorie intake. Drivers are being warned fuel prices are heading back up. The RAC says the Middle East conflict could push petrol towards £1.60 a litre and diesel close to £1.80. And Zinedine Zidane is expected to be named as the next head coach of France. The former Real Madrid boss is in line to replace Didier Deschamps. From Sky News, I'm Faye De Silva.
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0: And looking at the temperatures in London, the temperatures will recede from 25 Celsius to 16 Celsius, and in the Midlands area from 24 Celsius to 13 Celsius. And tonight, dry with areas of patchy cloud and clear spells overnight.
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0: What a beautiful song. And all the ladies, after 2 minutes, usme workout dikhate hain. Shashi Kapoor is in the film, Hema Malini is in the film, and music is by none other than Lakshmikant Pyarelal, and lyrics by Majru Sultanpuri. Our artist of the week is Hema Malini. I hope you enjoyed the song.
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0: And I better add on to the information that I gave you about that song of Hema Malini in the film Abhinetri, 1970 ka gana jo hai. Usme, you know, Lata Mangeshkar has got a list of 90 songs that she sang for 90 heroines. And us list ke andar number 2 pe aata hai ye gana, sung, that is Hema Malini ka naam aata hai on number 2. On that list of 90 with this particular song, O Ghata Saanvari, Abhinetri film ka.
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3: This is Martin with your travel. It's slow on the A312, the partway southbound, before you get to the M4 Junction 3. Queuing on the A312 Church Road and Mandeville Road as you head from the White Hart roundabout to the Target roundabout and on to Northolt Station. The speed sensor is giving a travel time there, around about 10 minutes. A40 Western Avenue slowing westbound before Gypsy Corner, and the A406 North Circular Road heavy southbound at the Hanger Lane Gyratory. Slow on the A3 West Hill northbound between Tibbetts Corner and Upper Richmond Road to the Tube, and severe delays on the Metropolitan line between Harrow and the Hill in Watford, between Harrow and the Hill in Chesham, and between Harrow and the Hill in Amersham. That's due to problems with the signals at Northwood. And that's your latest traffic and travel.
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That's right. Beautiful song picturized on Mahmood Saab and Junior Mahmood later on in Brahmachari. We got Sandy Shah here for Drive Time and on Laika Radio Midlands, Raj Baddan, kal tak ke liye ijazat.

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1: The top stories this hour. The Prime Minister says he will put a pause on the plan for the early release of prisoners in England and Wales. It was due to start in September, but Andy Burnham says an urgent review is being carried out. He's also announced a 20% cut in business rates for England's pubs. Tory leader Kemi Badenoch

0: as it's not good enough.
1: Our new Prime Minister only wants to cut business rates by 20%, and only for clubs, pubs and music venues. And he hasn't even found the money to pay for it. Look, I like to have a good time as much as the next person, but surely he can do better than that.
0: A man who plotted a terror attack with his friend has been jailed for at least 17 years. Mohamed Bashir was arrested in November for assisting a plot to target the UK Defence Academy near Swindon. Weeks later, his accomplice, Jihad Al-Shami, committed a fatal knife rampage at a Manchester synagogue. Rob Potts is Assistant Chief Constable for Counter-Terrorism Policing North West.
2: Ultimately, we believe the reason that they focused on the UK Defence Academy in Shrivenham was because they perceived that that academy had links to the Israeli military.
0: A police officer who took his own life in May is now being investigated for violent sex offences and attempted murder. Alan Greer, who was 47, was questioned in the days before his death about a rape in Glasgow in 2012. A drought's been declared in North Wales and the Upper Severn. It's the first part of the UK to confirm that status this summer. The UK media regulator says it's seeking views on Sky's proposed takeover of ITV's media and entertainment arm. A formal investigation into the transactions not yet begun. And winger Alejandro Garnacho has completed a season-long loan move from Chelsea to Aston Villa. The Argentina international scored 8 goals in 43 appearances for the Stamford Bridge club. From Sky News, I'm Faye De Silva.
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4: So having a quick look at the weather, you're looking at temperatures going down to 19 Celsius tonight. It should remain dry. Tomorrow you're looking at lows of 15, highs of 29.
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0: So once again, very good afternoon. If I told you what happened the minute I started, you're not going to believe me. It went, the microphone fell because it was slightly loose at the top. It's hilarious. And I had to hold it in my hand, this microphone, and talk. It was just hilarious. But we're sorted now. I've got it all done. All is well. How are you? Hope you've had a very good day. And thank you to BB. He'll be back again tomorrow, as I said to you. So it's myself with you all the way till 7 p.m. and I hope you're going to stay with me. Funny enough, this song was playing and I thought to myself, oh my God, I just realised. This is picturised on Our Artist of the Week. This is a Hema Malini song. Movie ka naam tha Phansi Ke Baad. Yeah, really, really attractive name for people to watch a movie. It starred Hema Malini and Shatrughan Sinha, if I'm not wrong. And there's two versions of this song. One is Lata Mangeshkar, the other one's the late Mohammed Aziz. They're both exceptionally good. This one I think is in the film, the other one isn't. But I think it's a really lovely song. We don't ever get to hear it because very few people know of the song. But I'm sad that way. I know these things. So I thought I'd share it with you. And somebody's actually said they liked it. Well, job done then, isn't it? That's good to know. Anyway, hope all is good. Got lots to get through as always in the next 3 hours all the way till 7 o'clock. And of course all of that is underlay of that is wonderful music. That's the whole aim of Drive as well, whether we're helping drive you home, whether you're at home sitting there working away, whatever you're doing. If you're tuned in, thank you very much indeed.
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2: Yeah, like a gold.
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4: This is Martin with your travel. The A312, the Parkway, busy southbound before the M4 Junction 3. It's queuing on the A312 Church Road and Mandeville Road from the White Hart roundabout to the Target roundabout and then on to Northolt Station. A40 Western Avenue slowing westbound before Gypsy Corner. The A406 North Circular Road heavy in both directions at the Hangar Lane Gyratory. Slow on the A3 West Hill northbound between Tibbetts Corner and Upper Richmond Road, and congestion on the A316 Chertsey Road westbound from Twickenham Bridge to Hospital Bridge Road roundabout. To the Tube, and severe delays on the Metropolitan line between Moor Park and Watford. It's due to an earlier signalling problem at Northwood. That's your latest traffic and travel.
2: Yeah.
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2: Oh yeah.
3: Have a quick scan of the headlines today. Andy Burnham has paused plans to release some prisoners early from September. Under the scheme designed to ease overcrowding, thousands of prisoners in England and Wales could have been freed after serving a third of the sentence rather than half. And the mother and daughter who died at the Essex beach in the last 24 hours have been named by the family. Saudis must recognize Israel for nuclear deal, says Trump. And the oil price has hit $100 for the first time since May. Wildfires and record dry conditions have triggered a drought in parts of Wales. And here's one for the rich ones. Gary Lineker is among millionaires asking Andy Burnham to tax them more. Wow. Police failed to check Manchester synagogue attacker's phones despite arresting him twice. France has evacuated 20,000 and wildfires spread in southwest of France. And Google has been fined €890 million by EU for favouring its own apps over rivals. There you go, there's some of your headlines. And don't forget, on top of the hour, we're going to have the full national and international headlines coming your way. And of course, in the next hour, we've got our Jute Waller as well, when I'm going to lie to you. And you're going to try and catch me out. And third and final hour, of course, we've got Yeah Yavor with our Artist of the Week, the one and only Hema Malini. Going to play you a lovely feel good song now. Don't get to hear it very often. Anil Kapoor Madhuri Dixit ki film thi Kishan Kanaiya. A lovely song. Awaazein hongi Manohar Udaas aur Sadhna Sargam ki.
0: 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WhatsApp message Like a Gold now on 0744 23 23 23. Sandy Shah continues with London's biggest Bollywood classics. Like a gold. Feel good hits in the sun with Like a Gold.

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2: Like a gold.
1: So... wow, the first hour's almost done. That absolutely flew by, actually. I got a really nice song not heard for a long, long time. Wonderful Kishore Kumar song at the end, taking us up to the news. I was just reading this, and apparently almost every interaction we have with customer services leaves us irritated, with 93% of us finding ourselves frequently wound up by store staff. And 8 out of 10 unlucky shoppers reckon that poor customer service leaves us enraged, with over 1 in 10 of us saying it happens frequently. A quarter of us say that in general the customer service is poor or terrible, which is 2% of us describing it as outstanding. So yeah, I mean, people who work in retail, especially the local supermarket and stuff, they have a bit of a thankless task. It's really hard work. They're not the highest paid. So for me, there's a lot of empathy for them. But the one thing which I sometimes think, well, really, I know how hard the job is, and I know some people are not doing it out of choice. They're not doing it because they want to. They're doing it because they have to, like a lot of us, the work we do. But sometimes I just think when you go into a shop or you're doing a big shop and you're at the counter and you're zapping the stuff through for you, I don't think a general politeness or a general smile is the end of the world. And quite often, I've had people serve who they haven't even looked up to see who you are. They're just, by default, putting the money in your hand, or they're doing whatever, scanning it, telling you how much it is, looking the other way. There's not even an acknowledgement that you're actually standing there. And I think that is something which I think is not very good, no matter what job you're in. But that's just my humble opinion. You may disagree. I'll join you in the next hour.
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0: WhatsApp message Leica Gold now on 07444-232323. Leica Gold, traffic and travel.
3: This is Martin with your travel. The A312, the Parkway, heavy southbound before you get to the M4 Junction 3. The A312 Church Road and Mandeville Road queuing from the White Hart roundabout to the Target roundabout, and then on to Northolt Station. The A40 Western Avenue slowing westbound before Gypsy Corner, and the A406 North Circular Road heavy southbound at the Hanger Lane Gyratory. Slowing on the A3 West Hill northbound between Tibbetts Corner and Upper Richmond Road, and congestion on the A316 Chertsey Road westbound from Twickenham Bridge to Hospital Bridge Road roundabout. To the Tube, and minor delays on the Metropolitan line between Moor Park and Watford is due to an earlier signalling problem, and minor delays on the DLR between Bank and Woolwich Arsenal due to a faulty train.
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0: tasty track of the hour, sponsored by Coca Noodles. 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
2: The top stories this hour. Andy Burnham's announced a 20% cut in business rates for pubs in England. He says the move, which will also apply to clubs and live music venues, is a first step to help businesses. Gambling arcades and vape shops will see their bills rise to fund it. The Prime Minister says he wants pubs to know the cavalry is coming.
3: I will be a defender for them. I will speak up for them and act. It's all about doing, isn't it? You know, I'm doing something today. It may not be everything that they're looking for, but sometimes the small things matter as well.
2: Meanwhile, plans to release thousands of prisoners early across England and Wales have been paused. Andy Burnham's announced a freeze on the scheme, which was due to start in September to ease overcrowding in jails. Yesterday, it was revealed two men who killed a police officer could be among those freed. Mark Fairhurst from the Prison Officers Association thinks a review is right.

0: We must listen to the victims of crime. We've got a lot of worried people now who are fearful that come September, their perpetrator will be on the streets. This doesn't feel like justice to me. This is so, so wrong.
1: Police say they're deeply sorry over missed opportunities to potentially stop the Manchester synagogue attack. Jihad al-Shami's phone was seized weeks before. His accomplice has been jailed for at least 17 years over a separate plot. A teenage girl and a woman have died at a beach in Essex. A witness says they were cut off by the tides while on a sandbank at West Mersey yesterday. North Wales and the Upper Severn has become the first part of the UK to declare a drought this summer. It's after record dry conditions. And there was a spike in school absences the morning after England's World Cup win over Mexico. Thomas Tuchel suggested parents write an excuse for their children, and 8.7% of school sessions were missed following the 4 a.m. finish. From Sky News, I'm Fada De Silva.
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3: So the temperatures will go down to about 19 Celsius overnight. It will remain dry. And then tomorrow you're looking at lows of 15 and highs of 29.
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3: 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Hope you've enjoyed the first hour. Let's kick off with a wonderful back-to-back. And then Time For Me To Lie.
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2: So, welcome back to the second hour of Gold Drive, and I hope you enjoyed that back-to-back. Some nice messages coming in regarding the music, so I'm really glad. I haven't heard that one from Prem Kahani for a long time, actually, so it's really nice to hear that. Chal darya mein doob jaye. Why can't they swim? So, here we are, and it's time for me to tell a lie and you to tell me what you think I'm lying about. You ready for this? So, let's do this. So, here are the two statements I'm going to share with you. First one is, Australia is as wide as the moon. Australia is as wide as the moon. B, human nails grow faster in summertime. One of these is a lie. Which one? Once again, Australia is as wide as the moon. B, human nails grow faster in summertime. What am I lying about?
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3: This is Martin with your travel. The A312, the partway busy southbound before you get to the M4 Junction 3. The A312 Church Road and Mandeville Road queuing from the White Hart roundabout to the Target roundabout and on to North Holt Station. A40 Western Avenue slowing westbound before Gypsy Corner and A406 North Circular Road heavy southbound at the Hangar Lane directory. Also northbound, slowing on the A3 West Hill northbound between Tibbetts Corner and Upper Richmond Road. There's congestion on the A316 Chertsey Road westbound from Twickenham Bridge to Hospital Bridge roundabout. To the Tube and minor delays on the Metropolitan line between Moor Park and Watford, it's due to an earlier signalling problem, and minor delays on the DLR between Bank and Woolwich Arsenal due to a faulty train.
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1: It certainly was a lie, and I'll tell you what I'm lying about, but thank you first and foremost to all of you for taking part. And I'm going to have a little Sandy Shah moment, and you know what that's going to be? Yeah, wasn't that Kuali just mesmerizing? Oh, I've had my moment. Let's move on. So, I shared two statements with you, and they are, first one is that Australia is as wide as the moon. And the second one was, human nails grow faster in the summertime. What am I lying about? It was quite interesting, some of your answers, because there was a couple of explanations, and I always love those, because it's always on the anticipation and the trust that you've not checked the answer before you've decided to take part. That's the whole beauty. If you go and check the answer and then come back and then put your answer in, then it's almost like getting the exam answers and then taking part. Doesn't work. So, once again, Australia is as wide as the moon. Yeah, human nails grow faster in the summertime. What did I lie about? Lied about Australia being as wide as the moon. Now, you're probably thinking, well, it can't be. Funnily enough, the reason it's a lie is because it's actually wider than the moon. So, the moon's diameter is 2,112 miles, whereas Australia's diameter is 2,485 miles. There you go. You can go fact check as much as you want now. And it is a fact, human nails do grow faster in the summertime, purely because of the increased blood flow to the fingertips. So you can imagine, are all of you cutting your nails even more during this heat thing we've had for the last, God knows, never-ending summer? So are your nails growing a bit more? Have you been cutting them more? Or, yeah, you see what I mean? Yeah, there you go. Anyway, thank you very much to all of you who took part. Hopefully that's primed you up for the third and final hour, which is, of course, Year Yavo, which is all around our wonderful dream girl, artist of the week, Hema Malini. And I've got two wonderful songs ready for you to debate between which one's going to get your vote. A few messages, a lovely song. I'll talk to you in the last hour.
0: 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WhatsApp message Leica Gold now on 07444-232323. Leica Gold, traffic and travel.
5: This is Martin with your travel. There is congestion on the M4 this evening onto the elevated section eastbound as you head from Junction 3 Hayes to Junction 2 Brentford. A312, the Parkway heavy southbound before the M4 Junction 3. Queuing on the A312 Churchill to Mandeville Road from the White Hart roundabout to the Target roundabout and then on to Northolt Station. A40 Western Avenue still slowing westbound before you get to Gypsy Corner. The A406 North Circular Road heavy southbound to the Hangar Lane Gyratory, also northbound towards the Hangar Lane Gyratory. Slow on the A3 West Hill northbound between Tibbetts Corner and Upper Richmond Road. To public transport and minor delays on the DLR between Bank and Woolwich Arsenal due to a faulty train.
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22: 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Join us on Green Street, Upton Park this July 31st. Kalyan Jewelers, also at Belgrave Road, Leicester.
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1: The top stories this hour. Andy Burnham's announced a 20% business rates cut for pubs, clubs and live music venues in England. The discount, which will apply to 32,000 hospitality businesses, is expected to cost around £100 million a year. Bigger bills for gambling, arcades and vape shops will fund the changes. Chef and pub owner Tom Kerridge says he has mixed feelings.
2: It's not enough. It's not a significant amount. On average, it's about £1,500 per pub over the year, which is relatively insignificant. But it will help. It will help some of those much smaller, small independent spaces.
1: Meanwhile, Mr. Burnham's ordered a pause to an early release of prisoners scheme that was due to start in September. It means more than 5,000 inmates will now stay behind bars while the plan to ease jail overcrowding in England and Wales is reviewed. Police in Manchester have apologised for missing a possible opportunity to prevent the synagogue attack in the city last October. A phone was seized from the man who carried it out weeks beforehand as a separate terror plot was foiled. Drought has been declared in North Wales and the Upper Severn, the first part of the UK to make the announcement this summer. The country's experienced record dry conditions and heat waves. July's on course to become the driest on record in Wales for almost 190 years. Dr. Mike Rivington's a senior climate scientist and says there'll likely be an increase in wildfires as temperatures continue rising.
3: And I do have serious concerns for those people, fire and rescue services, are having to go out.

0: in very hot conditions to try and deal with these fires. And our research has shown that in the future, these sort of wildfires are going to become more frequent and more severe.
1: Weight loss drugs could be linked to an increased risk of hair loss. Researchers have found higher rates of alopecia among those taking Mounjaro and Wegovy. And Zinedine Zidane is looking likely to take over as France's head coach. The football legend would be replacing Didier Deschamps. From Sky News, I'm Faye De Silva.
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3: So it should cool down tonight, going down to about 19 Celsius. Tomorrow, however, it's going to start off at 15 and go up to a high of 29.
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0: And here we are, third and final hour of Gold Drive with myself, Sandy Shah, on Like a Gold. So certainly hope you've enjoyed the last 2 hours. We're going to the third hour with a wonderful back-to-back. Good old Sonu Nigam's going to kick off the procession for us. And then, Ye Yavo.
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0: certainly hope you enjoyed that back-to-back. Very different. Thank you for all your comments. How many of you really enjoyed the one by Sonu Nigam from Tamanna? When he was early, when he had just recently started getting popular, going back all the way to 1998, actually. And he had already sung a few here and there, and these two came along. The film didn't do very well, unfortunately, Tamanna. It didn't do too well, but these two songs were quite... he's got another one in this. What's it called? Otmeri Jaan. And if you haven't heard it, I will share it with you one day. It is truly a wonderful song. Great songs. So here we are. It's time for Ye Yavo. And your turn to get involved. So it's all about our artist of the week, Hema Malini. And we've only got tomorrow to go, and it's done. You need to decide out of these two songs which one would get your vote. A lot of the ones I wanted to pick, obviously, are being picked by my colleagues because they're playing their contribution to Artist of the Week. So my list is shrinking here, but that's fine. I've still got two songs which I think are wonderful. So the first song I'm going to offer you is from the movie Ali Baba aur 40 Chor, and it's called Qayamat, sung by Lata Mangeshkar. The second song I'm going to offer you is the duet Lata Mangeshkar aur Mukesh, Chal Sanyasi Mandir Mein, from the movie Sanyasi. Which one will you vote for? Qayamat from Ali Baba 40 Chor, ya Chal Sanyasi Mandir Mein from the film Sanyasi? What gets your vote?
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0: So once again, very quickly, we've got some adverts coming, then a wonderful, wonderful retro song in the vocals of Rafi Saab. But before we get there, you need to decide which vote you're going to give to whom. So the first song is Qayamat from the movie Ali Baba aur 40 Chor. Yeah, you're going to vote for Chal Sanyasi Mandir Mein from the film Sanyasi.
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3: This is Martin with your travel. Congestion on the M4 this evening onto the elevated section eastbound from Junction 3 Hayes to Junction 2 Brentford. The A312, the parkway is now east southbound before you get to the M4 Junction 3. A312 Church Road and Mandeville Road, heavy from the White Hart roundabout to the Target roundabout and then on to Northolt Station. The A40 Western Avenue slowing westbound before you get to Gypsy Corner. A406 North Circular Road, heavy in both directions at the Hangar Lane Gyratory. And congestion on the A316 Chertsey Road westbound from Twickenham Bridge to Hospital Bridge roundabout. To public transport, a minor delays on the Metropolitan line due to problems with the signals at Preston Road, and minor delays on the DLR between Bank and Woolwich Arsenal due to a faulty train.
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3: So a fabulous thank you to all of you who've already taken part and put your votes in. I'm looking at these the results at the moment, I'm thinking, wow, okay. So if you haven't done so already, please do. This is your last chance. And then don't forget, after this, we're going to have a chat with the lovely Ashwini doing the evening show. And I'll ask her which one she's going to vote for. And then I'll tell you which one I am going to vote for. And we'll take it from there. Yeah, so here we are, the two songs. The first one is the song by Lata Mangeshkar, the solo Qayamat, from the movie Ali Baba aur 40 Chor. The second song is a duet, Lata Mangeshkar aur Mukesh ki awazon mein, Chal Sanyasi Mandir mein, from the movie Sanyasi. Which one's going to get your vote? Is it going to be Ali Baba 40 Chor or is it going to be Sanyasi? It's your last chance to vote. If you've not done so, please do.
0: WhatsApp message Like a Gold now on 0744 23 23 23. This is Sandy Shah on Gold Drive. 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
1: So, Ashwini, good evening to you.
3: Good evening.
1: Now, for me to have any chance of getting a normal answer out of you, I'm going to read you something to give you an example of what I'm looking for.
3: Okay.
1: An extra scoop of ice cream or a slice of cake, a last minute takeaway or throwing a sickie have been named among the most popular guilty pleasures this summer. Researchers found almost 9 out of 10 of us regularly treat ourselves to a guilty pleasure. Name me your guilty pleasure.
3: Something sweet.
1: Okay.
3: Anything, whatever is available.
1: Kuch bhi.
3: Haan, haan.
1: Meetha.
3: Khajur, meetha, date. Agar kuch nahi milta, toh dates. Ghar mein jo dates hote hain, woh kha leti hoon main.
1: Okay, I would have never thought of dates coming into this equation, but this is Ashwini for you.
3: And it's sweet. Try that. And healthy.
1: Now, I just, you know, and yeah. Seriously, mate. Wow. Okay. Thank you for your answer. So, my guilty pleasure would be. What's my guilty pleasure? I'm going to be really typical and boring. My guilty pleasure is a wonderful Cadbury's chocolate. I'm a diehard Cadbury's fan.
3: Cadbury's, yeah. Okay.
1: All day. So, yeah, that's what would mine be. But I will come across something that I can ask you and get a really standard answer. But we'll move on with it. So we umeed pe kaime dunya, I live in hope.
3: Bilkul.
1: Ye ya wo. The first song is a solo by Lata Mangeshkar from Ali Baba Chalish Chor called Kayamat. Second one is a duet, Lata Mangeshkar aur Mukesh ki awaaz hai, Chal Sanyasi Mandir mein.
3: Pehla wala.
1: Kayamat.
3: Yeah.
1: Okay. So, if I have to vote, purely because I think the way it's been sung is fabulous, I will vote for Kiamat. She doesn't know how to contain herself because I've gone for the same one she's gone for.
3: Even yesterday, but anyway, you did the same.
1: Ashwini is on next. If you enjoyed anything in Drive Time today, give me another go tomorrow. Have a good night. Bye-bye for now. Next song one. Thank you.
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1: This is Martin with your travel. That's the M4 all cleared up now onto the elevated section eastbound as you head from Junction 3 Hayes to Junction 2 Brentford. The A312, the Parkway, is also eased southbound before the M4 Junction 3. Continues to queue on the A312 Church Road and Mandeville Road from the White Hart roundabout to the Target roundabout and onto North Holt Station. A40 Western Avenue, heavy westbound before you get to Gypsy Corner. The A406 North Circular Road, heavy southbound as you head in towards the Hangar Lane Gyratory. To public transport and minor delays on the Metropolitan line, it's due to problems with the signals at Preston Road and minor delays on the DLR between Bank and Woolwich Arsenal, and that's due to a faulty train. That's your latest traffic and travel.
0: Yeah, like a gold.
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2: The top stories this hour. The Prime Minister insists no prisoners will be let out as he announces a pause on an early release scheme. It was due to take effect from September in efforts to tackle overcrowding in jails in England and Wales. The initiative sparked concerns some violent offenders could benefit. Justice Secretary Alex Norris explains the next steps.
3: We as ministers are looking at, you know, the aspects of the implementation of this policy as to who might leave and when they would leave, but crucially as well, what information victims have, what say victims have had in this, to say to them, okay, that if individuals did leave, what control measures would give you reassurance about your life?
2: Chef Tom Kerridge says a 20% cut in business rates for pubs is relatively insignificant, but it will help. It'll apply to venues across England and be funded by hiking bills for other businesses like vape shops. A BAFTA-winning actor has been jailed for 9 years for raping a woman and assaulting others. Ian Robertson, who is 45, was convicted of 5 offences. The war in Iran has pushed the cost of a barrel of oil above $100. The RAC is expecting petrol to climb back towards £1.60 a litre and diesel close to £1.80. Athletes from the 74 nations involved in the Commonwealth Games are gearing up for this evening's opening ceremony in Glasgow. The event will feature performances from Scottish artists, including Tom Walker and Katie Tunstall. The King will read a message to officially open the Games. These people say it's a positive thing.
4: Don't get it often, so I'm looking forward to it. Should be good.
5: There's a few people that have kind of brought it up in conversation, but I wouldn't say it's overly discussed.
6: I mean, it's great publicity for Glasgow, puts Glasgow on the map, so I mean, it's really exciting times.
2: And Manchester City have completed the signing of Elliot Anderson from Nottingham Forest in a deal worth £116 million. The England midfielder moves to the Etihad on a 5-year contract. From Sky News, I'm Faye De Silva.
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15: Hello London, the wait is over. 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
1: The top stories this hour. The Prime Minister says he will put a pause on a scheme for the early release of prisoners in England and Wales. It was due to start in September, but an urgent review is being carried out first. Meanwhile, Andy Burnham says his 20% cut to business rates for pubs is a first step to helping businesses. He claims the discounts for venues across England show the cavalry is coming. The new PM says higher rates for vape shops will fund it. Pub owners have welcomed the cut, but say other measures are needed too. Drinkers are also split.
2: It's been so hard now, people don't go out because of it, because how much it costs for a pint, they keep putting them up.
3: I've seen the amount of pubs that have closed in our area, so it can only be a good thing.
4: I don't think it's enough, too little too late really.
1: Police say they're deeply sorry over missed opportunities to potentially stop the Manchester synagogue attack. Jihad al-Shami's phone was seized weeks before. His accomplice has been jailed for at least 17 years over a separate plot. A drought has been declared in North Wales and the Upper Severn. It's the first part of the UK to confirm that status this summer. The opening ceremony for the Commonwealth Games gets underway in Glasgow shortly. Scottish artists Tom Walker and Katie Tunstall are among those performing. The King will read a message to officially open the event. In a video on Team England's Instagram, bowler Sian Honour says she's thrilled to be a flag bearer.
5: The pride and excitement that I feel at this moment. Can't believe that I've got that opportunity. Followed people with the flag before, you know, when we've walked around the stadium ourselves and thought how cool it would be. So yeah, it's a bit of a pinch me moment, to be honest.
1: And there was a spike in school absences the morning after England's World Cup win over Mexico. Thomas Tuchel suggested parents write an excuse for their children, and 8.7% of school sessions were missed following the 4 a.m. finish. From Sky News, I'm Fader Silver.
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6: हल्के फुल्के बादल, हल्के फुल्की हवा, 18 डिग्री टेम्परेचर आज रात लंदन में, कल मैक्सिमम 29 डिग्री, मिनिमम 15 डिग्री एंड सनी इंटरवल्स. मैनचेस्टर में आज रात क्लियर स्काई है, तो सितारे दिखेंगे. हल्की फुल्की हवा, 11 डिग्री टेम्परेचर वहाँ, कल 22 मैक्सिमम, मिनिमम 13, सनी इंटरवल्स.
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1: The top stories this hour. Plans to release thousands of prisoners early across England and Wales have been paused. Andy Burnham's announced a freeze on the scheme, which was due to start in September to ease overcrowding in jails. Yesterday, it was revealed two men who killed a police officer could be among those freed. Mark Fairhurst from the Prison Officers Association thinks a review is right.
2: We must listen to the victims of crime. We've got a lot of worried people now who are fearful that come September, their perpetrator will be on the streets. This doesn't feel like justice to me. This is so wrong.
1: The Nighttime Industries Association has welcomed a cut to business rates for pubs in England. Clubs and live music venues will also benefit from the 20% discount, which will apply from next spring. A teenage girl and a woman in her 40s have died at a beach in Essex. A witness says they were cut off by the tide while on a sandbank at West Mersey yesterday. North Wales and the Upper Severn has become the first part of the UK to declare a drought this summer. It's after record dry conditions. The King and Queen have emerged from a TARDIS as the Commonwealth Games opening ceremony takes place in Glasgow. The city's hosting more than 3,000 athletes competing for 200 gold medals over the next 11 days. These people say it's a positive thing for the city.
3: You don't get it often, so I'm looking forward to it. It should be good.
4: There's a few people that have kind of brought it up in conversation, but I wouldn't say it's overly discussed.
5: I mean, it's great publicity for Glasgow, puts Glasgow on the map, so I mean, it's really exciting. Exciting times.
1: And a Harley-Davidson motorcycle once owned by Kevin Keegan has sold for more than £35,000 at auction. The bespoke black and white painted bike, inspired by his time at Newcastle United, was sold just days after the football legend's death, aged 75. Some of the proceeds will go to a cancer charity. From Sky News, I'm Faye De Silva.
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1: The top stories this hour. The Domestic Abuse Commissioners welcome the Prime Minister's pause in a plan to release prisoners early across England and Wales. Andy Burnham wants an urgent review of the scheme, which aims to free up jail spaces. Meanwhile, the new PM's announced a 20% cut in business rates for pubs. He says the move, which will also apply to clubs and live music venues, is a first step to help businesses. Gambling arcades and vape shops will see their business rate relief slashed to fund it. Mr. Burnham says pubs are important and he wants them to know the cavalry is coming.
2: I will be a defender for them. I will speak up for them and act. It's all about doing, isn't it? You know, I'm doing something today. It may not be everything that they're looking for, but sometimes the small things matter as well.
1: Southport killer Axel Ruda Cabana has been transferred to a high-security psychiatric hospital from prison. The Ministry of Justice says the move to Broadmoor will not impact his 52-year minimum sentence. A Jewish leader says missed opportunities to uncover the Manchester synagogue attack are disappointing. Mohammed Bashir has been jailed for at least 17 years over a plot targeting a defence base in Oxfordshire last year. Weeks after his arrest, his friend Jihad Al-Shami carried out a fatal knife attack at the synagogue. Greater Manchester Police have apologised. Mark Levy heads the Jewish Representative Council.
3: It's not down to me to accept an apology on behalf of other people. What we need to speak about is the length and depth of the relationship that we have with the police force, and it is important that our community know that they've gone to extreme lengths to reassuring us so we can continue our lives as proud British Jews on a day-to-day basis.
1: A drought's been declared in North Wales and the Upper Severn. It's the first part of the UK to confirm that status this summer. And Manchester City have completed the signing of Elliot Anderson from Nottingham Forest in a deal worth £116 million. He moves to the Etihad on a five-year contract. From Sky News, I'm Faye De Silva.
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1: The top stories this hour. The Prime Minister insists no prisoners will be let out as he announces a pause on an early release scheme. It was due to take effect from September in efforts to tackle overcrowding in jails in England and Wales. Justice Secretary Alex Norris explains the next steps.
2: We as ministers are looking at, you know, the aspects of the implementation of this policy as to who might leave and when they would leave, but crucially as well, what information victims have, what say victims have had in this, to say to them, okay, that if individuals did leave, what control measures would give you reassurance about your life.
1: The Nighttime Industries Association has welcomed a cut to business rates for pubs in England. Clubs and live music venues will also benefit from the 20% discount, which will apply from next spring. Andy Burnham's opening a new government headquarters in Manchester, known as Number 10 North, in a bid to shift power away from Westminster. The new Prime Minister says it will become the driving force behind the UK's economy. Southport killer Axel Rudakabana has been transferred from prison to a high-security psychiatric hospital. The Ministry of Justice has confirmed he's moved to Broadmoor but insists it doesn't impact his 52-year minimum sentence. Drought has been declared in North Wales and the Upper Severn, the first part of the UK to make the announcement this summer. July is on course to become the driest on record in Wales for almost 190 years. Dr. Mike Rivington's a senior climate scientist and says there'll likely be an increase in wildfires as temperatures continue rising.
3: And I do have serious concerns for those people. Fire and rescue services are having to go out in very hot conditions to try and deal with these fires. And our research has shown that in the future, these sort of wildfires are going to become more frequent and more severe.
1: King Charles has put saving the planet's oceans at the heart of his Commonwealth Games opening ceremony speech. His Majesty called on the 3,000 athletes and billions of spectators worldwide to build a harmonious and durable future during the event in Glasgow. From Sky News, I'm Daisy Steele.
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1: Dad,
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1: The Indian rupee has skyrocketed, and it's the best time to send money to daddy in India.
2: I will run down to the money exchange now.
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0: Westminster. The new Prime Minister will work from there for the first time later today. Meanwhile, plans to release thousands of prisoners early across England and Wales have been paused. Andy Burnham's announced a freeze on the scheme, which was due to start in September, to ease overcrowding in jails. Mark Fairhurst from the Prison Officers Association thinks a review is right.
1: We must listen to the victims of crime. We've got a lot of worried people now who are fearful that come September, their perpetrator will be on the streets. This doesn't feel like justice to me. This is so, so wrong.
0: Southport killer Axel Rudakabana has been transferred to a high-security psychiatric hospital from prison. The Ministry of Justice says the move to Broadmoor will not impact his 52-year minimum sentence. A drought has been declared in North Wales and the Upper Severn. It's the first part of the UK to confirm that status this summer. The Commonwealth Games has officially launched in Glasgow with more than 250 gold medals up for grabs. The King and Queen had a starring role in last night's opening ceremony, emerging from a TARDIS at the start of the event. Around 3,000 athletes are involved in 10 sports over the next 10 days. Reigning light middleweight boxing champion Rosie Eccles has her sights set firmly on gold.
2: This is my third Games and my aim is to retain the title from the last one, you know, to come home with a gold medal, three medals. That's why I've come back and why I've stayed, obviously to represent Wales, but to bring another gold home, to stand on that podium with the Welsh anthem, that's what dreams are made of.
0: There was a spike in school absences the morning after England's World Cup win over Mexico. Thomas Tuchel suggested parents write an excuse for their children, and 8.7% of school sessions were missed following the 4 a.m. finish. From Sky News, I'm Daisy Steele.
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